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1: Copy traffic, parking, or anything?
0: It's parked occupied, female occupant. Might be left to Miller for Stelacy. Can you check for once?
1: Affirm. 17.

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1: FBI, copy, clear and valid. What's the date of birth you're using?
0: For Lacey Miller, it's 7/11/91. Your vehicle comes back to being a Mowinney vehicle, though.
1: Copy that.

0: copy. Confirm last to Miller for Salacy, July 11, 1991.
1: Yeah, that's who I ran. She's clear valid out of Keno. Should she have something?
0: She's telling me she has warrants, and I'm being told by a detective she has warrants out of Idaho.
1: Copy. I'll run her a few extra ways. Do you mean Forsterling?
0: Let's do Forsterling.
1: Copy.
2: 3 from 16. What was your location?
0: 3400 block of Campbell Street.
2: I copy.
0: I have a correction on DOB. Seven, two of 99.
1: That does come back to Lacey Forsterling. She suspended DWS violation out of Oregon. She has an Idaho FTA on amphetamines, extradition nationwide, $20,000 bond from Idaho State Police.
0: That confirmed.

0: been confirmed.
1: Copy, confirmed.
0: 1719.

0: Western Union, show 03, has one in custody.
1: 24.
2: 16603 has one in custody.

0: dispatch, 530.
1: Yeah.
0: 530, you can clear that call screen with Mr. Follett. I'll contact him in the morning.
1: I am 1288.

0: Bye. Five-three-nine.
1: The Highway 7 near Hudspeth, I believe. Adam, 404020.
0: 1728.

0: I got was clicks. I have 10 and 20 out of Oregon.
1: 1241.
0: 8814605.
1: I copy, and can you redo that plate, please?
0: Government plate, Adam, 404020.
1: Copy, federal or state?
0: And it says U.S. government, so I'm guessing federal.
1: Copy, she's clear valid. It's Casey Laserbuff Hepner, born in 1980.
0: Five to nine.

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0: Mileage is 20314.
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3: 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Oh,
2: I see that he just got here. Stand by.
1: Six, 11, or 603, who is this subject?
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0: 上签这里挂。Respondent in a protection order. None of these involved parties that I'm aware of. Felony probation with Monahan, and we've advised her.
1: All units copy. Thank you.
0: 1735.

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0: 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I'm going to call.
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0: Copy, Danica, copy. Break. Masculine on blue, I can read you. 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
1: Go for it.
0: 1340 Auburn Avenue, neighbors reporting them swearing and slamming things. She's hearing both male and female voices cursing and yelling, "I'm not going anywhere." Sounds like they're both inside and outside. Stated it just started.
1: Got it.
0: 1833.

0: 59, I'm wanted person.
1: 59.
0: That's 59. This will be 40533 Pocahontas Road, Roner's property across from the old fire station on Pocahontas. There's a male at the haystack. They'd like him removed and trespassed.
1: 5399, copy. I'll take a look at the call screen and be en route from the Sumter area.
0: 1834.

0: 537.
1: 537.
0: Did you copy that information I just gave to 539?
1: Affirm, I'll head that way.
0: 1834.

0: probably 12-2 in that area.
1: Back, just for info, your city night shift was out there last night as well.
0: I copy. This will be more than likely last of Searles.

0: you're aware the officer safety flag on Jason's throat?
1: Affirm.
0: Copy, are you clear for information only?
1: 1241.
0: Jason Kane Searles has a non-extraditable 1224 out of Idaho. He's got a flagrant history of assault on a public safety officer. He is a sex offender, showing compliant via date, but that will expire at midnight tonight. He has a different residence listed on that registration. Driving status revoked, misdemeanor.
1: I copy.
0: 1836. On 6 back, Stacey Lynn Searles, born 1966. She's clear, suspended violation.
1: Copy. We're out with Stacey now.
0: 1837.

0: Lookout, Glasgow, RSPA. This is a page test. Page test only.
1: That's Glasgow, copy. Thank you.
0: 1840.

0: after 7?
1: There's nobody at the haystack. I'm going to run up Pocahontas. The trespasser is supposed to be on a bike. I'll see if I can find anybody at Pocahontas.
0: 1841.

0: 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Always, I'm a great speaker.
1: 1844.

0: 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Houston 1243, 537 checked the property and Pocahontas from Salmon Creek to Baker, he's UTL.
1: 5299, copy.
0: 1845.

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1: 610.
0: We got a report from the owner of North 7 Brewing that they had an intoxicated male there who was refused service. He left a few minutes ago, headed towards Main Street from 1st and Washington, right? 610 back. Described as wearing a dark t-shirt, sunglasses, a backwards hat and shorts with tattoos, and carrying a water bottle. RP is not requesting contact or action. Just wanted us to give you his information and description in case he causes issues anywhere.

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0: 13th and H as in Henry Street. RP's reporting that Christy Moody Coos is out yelling and screaming and cursing. He's not requesting contact, just wants someone to check on her.
1: Got it.
0: 1938.

0: 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And I spoke with Christy. 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She said she just got a little worked up. She'll be quiet from now on.
1: 1948.

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0: LifeFlight just called in and gave us an updated ETA. They said that they're going to be landing at 2110 now. Twenty twenty eight.

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0: 617, dog in custody.
1: 17, good.
0: Corner 7th and Auburn, RP found a male Great Dane. It has a collar with a tag. We're trying to locate an owner in justice currently. No owner information on the tag.
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0: 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She said it could be belong to Lhasa Mwini, first of red, possible name Ranger if it's all black.
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0: Pacific Red. 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

0: 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We have an ETA of about 15 minutes. We're going to need some lifting assistance getting into the airplane.
1: We will page them out.
0: 2022, thank you.

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0: on the suspicious.
1: 610.
0: 1925 Auburn Avenue. RP's reporting that the Yamaha shop near Main, there's a side-by-side with its lights on and the door open on the driver's side. The gate's closed and there's no one around it.
1: Copy that.
0: My contact responsible.
1: That's firm. I'll also check it out to see if anybody's there.
0: 2234.

0: Station 20, respond at 503 Olson Street for a 56-year-old female. She has high blood pressure. She called her daughter. This is a third-party report. She's worried about her blood pressure level.
1: Dispatch 2022.
0: 2022.
1: 2022, you can show us transporting patient to and crew to the airport, then we'll take that 503 Olson call.
0: 2236.
1: Go ahead.
2: We're 10 miles out of Baker. We can take the Olson Street call.
1: 2022, copy. Thank you, 2021.
0: Dispatch copies as well.
2: And
0: so, 2021, I covered you.
2: Dispatch 2021, show us around to Olson Street in Haines.
0: 2236.
3: 431's on scene at the airport.
0: 2237.

0: 610.
1: I'm a responsible on the line. They're stating that they're not concerned if this is inside the gate. Did you want to speak with responsible?
2: A negative, only if they want to. It appears that it's inside the gate. It appears that the gates are all secure.

0: Responsible is fine with your decision, not requesting contact.
1: 610, I copy. I'll be clear with info.

0: 21. We've got patient on the line now. Update when you're ready.
1: Go for 2021.
0: Patient stating that they switched her medication, and when she takes it, she can feel her heart beating, and it feels like she is going to die. She is complaining of her heart beating quickly and feeling numb all over. No nausea, no chest pain. We do have entry information if you want to call into dispatch.
1: And copies. Thank you.
0: 2242.

0: 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Mileage is 4.8.
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0: 617, disturbance. 1340 Auburn Avenue. Our beginning Jason Stacy Searle screaming at each other states that the male is threatening the female using a lot of obscenities and threatening her with physical harm.
1: Copy it out. Six one zero. Oh, it's going around.
0: 902.

0: on 7, confirming you're aware of the officer safety flag on Last of Charles.
1: Over.
0: Midnight after you break 610, you're aware as well.
1: That's firm. Show me in the area.
0: Midnight after 3. City units back. Day shift was out with them already. I believe that at that time 616 stated that Jason had barricaded himself inside the shed. I do believe they also told them if they were called out again that someone was

0: 610, are you clear for information only?
1: Affirm.
0: Jason Kane Searles, born 1974, has a non-extraditable 1224 out of Idaho, Idaho only. He's got a history for assault of public safety officer. He's also a registered sex offender showing non-compliant via date. It expired yesterday. Driving status revoked, misdemeanor, break. 610 back, female, Stacey Lind Searles, born 1966, clear suspended violation.

0: dispatch, 2021.
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0: Spoke with the male subject, lost the Searles. He said Stacy was not in there. He would not let us in the house. Well, I think that's to be clear with information for now.

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0: The male stated possibly a couple of subjects were trying to enter their shack. Both of them to be clear with information.

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0: Clark and Spring Garden Avenue, our peace out requesting contact just stated that there were 3 to 4 people looking in the neighbor's yard. Sounds like maybe this has been an ongoing issue in this area. They're not currently there. She just wanted us to be aware. She's already on the extra patrol list.
1: 17, I got the hold.
0: Midnight 30.

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0: 17, just for information, Stacy Sir also is down by Sinclair gas station, so Jason was accurate earlier when he said she wasn't at the check.
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0: Yes, I haven't cleared yet. I'm clear of that suspicious ETL.
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ready. Respond I-4 westbound exit 353. Report of any motor vehicle accident, non-injury. I was stuck in his vehicle. We'll need extrication.

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1: 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Mount Hood County. He's requesting we send the QRU per their ambulance. 94 westbound exit 353.

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0: 049, Henry, Henry, John. Can you check for insurance on that?
1: Plate returns clear to 2004 Toyota RAV4 expired 2 of 26 to a KB Kissinger and a Mike Allen. Progressive insurance terminated 9-4 of 26.
0: 610, copy. I'm traffic. Number 17 Street and Campbell.
1: Do you have a cross on 17th?
0: That's firm. I said Campbell.
1: Copy that. Didn't come across.

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610, Kelly Lorraine Cranley, born 2004, clear, respondent in a no-contact release agreement, protected parties in the Kaya Shaw, driving status suspended, misdemeanor, IID required, one count bitch, probation.

0: 610.
1: To correction on the protection order, your subject is going to be the protected party, not the respondent. I apologize.
0: 610, I copy that.
1: 7.

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1: 610.
0: Can you send vehicle and driver information to Teams for me?

0: phone zero. And just confirming, copy, that was a suspended DWS misdemeanor.
1: That's firm. We had a disturbance between this subject and another female, last of Williams, on River Park. It was last week sometime, I believe. Can you check last of Williams and run her for me? She just pulled up here. I don't have a plate for her yet.

0: 610. Can I get the case number?
1: Your case number 986986 and Nikki Lorraine Williams, born 2007, clear, valid.
0: Six one zero, I copy that.

10. Just for info, one of her bench probation stipulations is not to drive without a license or valid permit.

24, response 675, Highway 7, Baker City Christian Church. 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RP is going to be an employee there and states there shouldn't be anyone there with the fire.

0: everyone.
1: Are you able to pull away and respond to 675 Highway 7? We've got a report of a warming fire at that location. RP is an employee there and stated that there shouldn't be anyone on the premises. It's Baker City Christian Church.
0: Copy, I'll be in right. Clear me the
1: message. 338.

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0: 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Can you show me out? It's South King, ending mileage.
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0: Mileage 48588.
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1: She's backing up and moving on.

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1: 352.

Dispatch 2431. Fire's been extinguished. 2431 is clear and available.

0: wanted to confirm you guys were still on scene and did need anything from dispatch.
1: Yeah, we're still on scene. We're just getting ready to clear all the streets to shift over for the traffic control, so we'll be out here shortly.
0: Dispatch copy 366.

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0: Cherry and Madison Street, we checked the phone number. It returns to Jesse Hancock. We attempted to call back 2 times with no answer.
1: I copy. I'll see if I can track it down.

0: 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Clear, no Oregon officer. He's hanging kind of by the Safeway parking lot, Madison and Cherry Street area, and I checked him for trespasses and trespasses from that location.
1: Copy.

0: 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He was in their vehicle. He said he just got off work and it was a missed call. You can show me 12-1.
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Station 24, respond 2631 number 5 Street. They heard a slight electrical boom in the residence, and then there is an electrical smoke smell in the front room. Requesting no lights and sirens, non-emergent. This electrical smoke check, 2631 number 5 Street.

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0: We went through the home and no heat indicated anywhere. A homeowner has power shut off right now and is going to turn it back on once the smell dissipates. 2431 will be clear and available.

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1: Good.
0: We have a report of a dog in the field area of Brooklyn Primary. It sounds like it's been there for a while now. Unknown description. It's coming from Public Works.
1: Wait, copy.

0: 618.
1: Just confirming, was that Brooklyn or Belk?
0: Brooklyn. And standby, I might have further from previously today.
1: Not covering, you can show me in there.
0: Seven 726.

0: do have a dog at large from last night. It's a big yellow lab. His name is Rockin.
1: Copy. This is going to be a black dog.
0: Copy. I don't have any reports of that dog.

0: 533.
1: 533, can you show me 12 to Pine Eagle School?
0: 738.

0: to the vet hospital where they seemed custody.
1: I'll be Clearbrook area. I'll be en route to the vet hospital. Could I get a case number?
2: Case number 987, 987.

That'll be clear with one male black lab impounded under tag B7.

0: out, parked, possibly occupied, 608, to Paul Adam Edward, a birch near Weimark.
1: Your vehicle's clear. It returns to a 2007 Mercedes. It expired in 2025 to a subject out of Gresham, Oregon.

0: dispatch 651. I have an Oregon plate and you're ready.
1: 651.
0: 068, Robert Adam North.

0: Okay.
1: Until we clear, the person was advised of camping ordinance and said that he recently came from Portland.
0: Hey, 20.
2: Dispatch 651.
0: 651.
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0: registration.
1: Would you mind giving Last of Sacco's first Greg a call, see if he's willing to meet me at the Bi-Mart parking lot?
0: Affirmative, so in regards to that last call, or is this something new?
1: It's a project he was asking you to help out with. It's an abandoned vehicle here. And I have a 12-7, just confirm it's not stolen.
0: Go ahead.
1: It's actually a template, and it is 1303799.

0: 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It is clear, should be a 2009 Ford Explorer, expired April 26th.
1: Thank you.

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1: 651.
0: We'll be out in the 1000 block of Baker for parking.
1: Copy, and just for info, I just did get a report of some aggressive dogs at large at Whack-A-Mole Trailer Park at 14th.
0: Divert and just head that way.
1: Copy that, 829. I have further info when you're ready.

0: RP stated that these are Nate and Allie Bowden's dogs. The one that they were currently yelling for was Opie, who's a Mastiff Bulldog mix. She says that both dogs are mutt, and she's been the victim of them killing her cats previously. She's also requesting contact when possible about these dogs. She was hoping that maybe they could get ticketed for dog at large.
1: Again, to have Allie's address.
0: The owner of the dogs, she lives at 3230 number 14. Allie Bowden.

0: 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We'll be around.
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0: 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Information on the RP on this?
1: The RP will be Ashley. Her phone number is 541-239-7067.
0: Six five one, copy.
1: 846.

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0: 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Those dogs were contained prior to our arrival.
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0: 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I copy. 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

0: Malamute or large husky-looking dog out in the area. Appears to be a nice dog. They must have posted it on Facebook. No one recognizes it.
1: 651 copy, we're en route.
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2: 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Confirm 19th and G.

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0: 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I will be clear.
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0: 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Oh, 946.

out with Stacy Lindstrom, the Broadway and 2nd Street, got flagged down.

have a report of a fire alarm, 2337 2nd Street. This came in from the alarm company. It's listed Zone 1 upstairs smoke, reported to be a residential address. Again, 2337 2nd Street.

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1: Copy, and did you copy that she was clear?
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1: 10-10. Contact with the responsible who is not in town but stated that her mom who lives there should be on scene.
2: CC, we made contact with the residents. The residents stated that they weren't in Vegas and were unable to reset the alarm or attempted to reset that.
1: At 10-11.

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Contact Melody. She's at 541-656-6835. She'd like to speak with someone in regards to a possible trespass issue following a divorce that's been

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1: 611.
0: I left that voicemail for that subject.

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0: We just took two separate calls in the area of 4th and Church Street of 5 to 6 dogs loose in the area. Different types of dogs, some small, some big. We're also getting information that the mailman may have put them inside a gate.
1: Confirming 4th and Church.
0: Affirmative.
1: Copy, we'll be en route.
0: 651 back. You have control 43. Sounds like they did find the owner. The dogs are all back inside.
1: Copy, thank you.
0: 1042.

0: 537. 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
1: I made contact with Glenn. He's going to call me back when he gets closer to Baker.
0: 537, 1043.

0: 911 request for phone contact. 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She's at 971-226-0334. She'd like some options regarding an abandoned vehicle that is on her property.
1: 651, copy.
0: At 1047.

0: County Respond Medical. Nearest address is going to be 47012 Conroe Road. They are going to be out in the middle of a pivot. They have a 52-year-old male. He slipped and fell. They believe he's got a hip injury. They're unable to move him. Did not lose consciousness. Did not hit his head. They will have someone on Conroe Road to lead you in. They're going to be about 0.7 miles north when you turn off Coffee Lane.
1: Six, 20,
0: 10:55.

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1: 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Residential burglar alarm, 2825 West Colorado Avenue.
0: Copy.
1: 616, this came in from Davis Security. It's listed as a zone entry motion. They made contact with the responsible, advised no one should be at the residence. Responsible ETA 30 minutes, 30.
0: 1-6, I copy. Show me the route.
1: 1058.
0: 6-1-1, same traffic.
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1: I mean, 2825, is he married?
0: Affirmative. West Colorado.

0: working on counting. RPU is going to be left of Garrett. They're mapping just north of Coffee Lane, the second pivot entry, south of the structure there.
1: Copy. I'm on Slew Road now.

0: 651-620, clear of the BD.
1: Oh, I don't know, Kim.
2: A resident secure, no signs of entry. Did the responsible want contact?
1: Contact Janice. She's at 541-403-1838.
2: Three one eight three eight. First to Janice.

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0: The guy here thinks the ambulance can get out. It is a muddy field. I'm going to ride out in his pickup with him and take a look.
1: Copy, 1107.
0: 18 back. If they want to just turn left right behind my patrol car, I'm going to go to Oregon.
1: Copy, 530, go ahead.
2: I think there will be 761, Adam Frank David.
1: Adam Frank David out of Oregon is clear, CTL.
2: Copy.
1: 1108.
2: 530, there will be traffic with that vehicle on 10th, and he is in Edward.
1: Is on scene. He's got his vehicle parked there at the entrance to the pivot. He said if you want to turn left behind his car, the RP thinks that you may be able to get out in the ambulance out there, but it is muddy, so he was going to ride out in the pickup with them to check it out first.
3: Copies, and they're going to be off of Conroe Road, correct?
1: Copy. Affirm. If you turn north onto Conroe Road off of Coffee Lane, it's about 0.7 miles up Conroe Road to the road where the pivot entry is there.
3: Copy that. I think we can see him. We're about to turn on Conroe.
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1: Go ahead.
0: 1 George, King Frank, King 1, 6 Zebra, 66, John 1, 61, 959.
1: Copy. Back. A vehicle is clear. It returns to a 2006 GMC Yukon and it started in 2027 to your driver.
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0: 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I have an Oregon plate when you're ready.
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0: Sandover Boy, 06825.

0: 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Thank you.
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0: conversation with Jessica Short about a case I have with her and Mariah Bond.
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0: 651 out of 1923, number 18.
1: You can disregard that dog.
0: Well. 651, copy. Thanks for the update.

0: Street. There's one of the RPU on the original Six Dogs running at large in the area, 4th and Church Street. He states that he's got a dog that's running again in that area. It's a collie mix in his front yard. I'm not sure if this is one of the ones that lives across the street or not.
1: 651, copy.
0: 1132.

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0: 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That dog has been returned to 2306 Church Street.

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Respond medical, 3265 13th Street. For a 61-year-old male, reported breathing issues.

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1: arrived. 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
0: I have a Tammy Rust on 911 from the Old Highway 30 residence stating that the family is trying to enter the home and that DHS advised her to call 911 if they try to bring the female home.
1: Copy, I'm on Old Highway 30.
0: Copy, and it looks like the original RP is now calling in online also.

0: 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Trespass in progress, 2330 9th Street.
1: 16-1241.
0: 616, we've got a female RP on the line. She's inside the residence. She said there's someone in her backyard. She can see a bike and smell cigarettes. She yelled hello with no response. It sounds like she may be there by herself. She's pretty concerned.
1: Six, I cup. Show me the rest.
0: It's been 12:02 hours.

0: It sounds like she may be there by herself. She's pretty concerned.
1: Six, I cup. Show me the rest.
0: 12:02 hours.

0: U.S. coming in. She's in the front driveway. The gate's closed, so she doesn't want to go in and through to the back.
1: I copy. You can show myself 6-1-1 and route.
0: 6-1-1, 3 hours.
1: 6-1-1, can you ask her if there's an alley behind her house?
0: Anyway.
1: I didn't think so. Thank you.
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0: 616. 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There's no entryway. She's still standing out front there.
1: I copy. You can show both units in the area.
0: 1205 hours.
1: Five, four, nine.

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1: Permits. He's got a bicycle. He's going. Shut the M in the air. 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

0: scene from 3. I have a male smoking a cigarette with a beanie cap on right here at the corner.
1: Copy. I see him standing over there on the other side of the yard. We're back here with Stacy Lindstrom in the backyard.
0: I copy. Not related. Male's not related, is that correct?
1: Ever.
2: Four 912 to my residence.
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0: that female is a little prematurely released. She'll be back out with her Madison near 10th. It'll be in the alley behind Madison and 10th.
1: 12 hours.
2: 611, can I get 16th gate number?
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0: What's your location?
1: In the alley here, right off Madison, just west of 10th here. Copy, I'll head that way. Currently code 4, she's a little verbally upset, but okay.

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1: No, I'm west of 10th Street off of Madison, a little bit behind. Yeah, just before the 11th Street

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0: As soon as jail's able, can you confirm whether it's a book and release? 651's going to hang outside there with the property until confirmed.
1: I copy. I'll ask him.

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1: Thank you for the update. We'll just take the property straight to the PD. Thank you.
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1: Five three zero.
0: 530, we're 12-2 at the range. It'll be awesome.
1: Back. Are you clear of the agency assist call?
2: That's affirmed. You can show me.

0: 6.
1: Baker County Jail has custody last of Lindstrom. I'll be clear.

0: search compound.
1: 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I'll have a PD officer respond.
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1: Copy, 12:59 hours.

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1: 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He's trying to get you on Beaver.

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0: I'm out at inside the compound.
1: I copy. I'm over at the residence.

0: anymore. Everything's 1294 down here. Is there a deputy available to come down and speak with an individual from Turkey about a theft one that occurred?
1: Negative. They're at range, and my deputy in the area is on a call.
0: Hi, Kathy. I'll try and get some info.

0: Mission 20. A request for a ground transport. This will be St. Al's Baker to St. Al's Boise. Code 1, ALS transfer.
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0: dog at lunch. This will be 3,000 blocks of Place Street. There's a husky dog that is out acting aggressive. There was someone on Facebook who said that it was her brother's dog, but have tried to contact that person with no luck. Says the dog's name is Cash.
1: Copy. Sounds like San Joseph this morning. We'll be home.
0: That's a firm 1349.

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0: show myself, 651-620-121, clear with property release to last of Lindstrom.
1: 1425.

0: Meadowbrook. While on the line with them, they've got two separate medicals. The first is going to be a female, approximately 80 years old. She fell and hit her elbow. She's requesting transport. Second subject occurred while we were on the line. Male subject, also in his 80s, he did hit his head. Again, two patients to Meadowbrook at 4000 Cedar Street.
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0: 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We'll be clear and available.
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Station 24, respond to 3585 Kirkway Drive. This will be for a 76-year-old female. She was headed out the door of her house to go to a doctor's office due to her being on oxygen and not getting enough oxygen. She went to get in her vehicle. Now she can't get back into the house. So her request is assistance with the house, but we may have medical as

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1: 37, can you 12-5?

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Law enforcement is on scene due to a welfare check as she had not arrived on time. They're requesting her transported.

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0: Station 20, Station 24, respond medical. 4000 Cedar Street, this will be to Meadowbrook. They're requesting medical for a 63-year-old male. He fell backwards out of his wheelchair, hit his head, no bleeding. They do have a caregiver with him, no visible additional injuries.
1: Following the fall.
0: 2401 received,
1: thank you.
0: 1517.

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1: 12-1, she's going to get transported to St. Helens via EMS. I called the ER and let them know that she'll be in route momentarily. I'll be 12-1.
0: 611, 1524.

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I'll be back in my vehicle 12 on. 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
0: 1547.

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0: one dog at large.
1: I am off duty. Can you see if 611 can handle that?
0: 611.
1: Go ahead.
0: Sierra Harrison called in, stated that Jim Coe's dog came into their yard. She took him back home and he just came back out, ran back to her house. She's concerned because her dogs are in heat.

on one.

phone contact. You got a need to be able to try to figure out the current.

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0: 529.
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0: I can't get 530. Subject said he was going to go get his mom, and he was coming back here.
1: He took out pretty quick. I'm trying to find 530. I'm getting on 10th now. Oh, I see the neon going down 11th southbound.
2: 529, 530. He's going to pick up his sister and coming right back to the sheriff's office.
1: Copy. You want me to follow him or circle back?
2: Negative. I'm going to circle back to the sheriff's office, wait for him there. If not, I'll go find him.
1: Copy.

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1: Twenty-nine.

0: three, a female, Lhasa Bothan, born in 1958. She's clear. She's the protected party in a no-contact release agreement, male subject. She has a valid DL.
1: I copy. Single occupant. Thank you.

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1: 1241.
0: Nathan with the truck crawl is requesting assistance. They have a 30-foot RV in the back parking lot that they've posted for them to remove it. The subject is refusing to leave. The tow company advised them to also contact law enforcement. I have a phone number when you're ready.
1: 16, I'm 1203. I'll take the scratch pad that way.
0: 616, 1640.

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It was a medical alarm and I made patient contact. He is code 4. 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

1 second.

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0: 6-1-6.
1: I-12-1. I spoke with Nathan and informed him that if Mr. Doug has to come back on the property to inform law enforcement, we will know him, let him know that he is trespassing.

0: 911 request for contact, animal welfare check.
1: Go ahead.
0: So be on G as in George and 13th Street. I report that Christy Mouty Coos was hitting her dog. Time delay approximately 10 minutes ago. RP would like phone contact when you're ready. Your contact will be Salem, 986-216-2710.

0: 16. I have two pending. One's a found item. Other one is a possible parking violation or camping ordinance.
1: Hit me with the parking violation.
0: Parking violation is going to be Madison and Cherry Street, RP states. That there's a vehicle that's been parked there for over 5 days, believes that the males that are associated to it are living in the vehicle with a couple of dogs.
1: 16, I copy. This may or may not be the Hancock family. I'll investigate and see.
0: 616. Affirm. 1702.
2: 616,
1: 641.
2: I saw that vehicle there yesterday. Can you post that 72-hour notice for them?
1: Affirm.
2: Except we go ahead with that other call.

0: 503. This is reported on Dewey Avenue near the underpass that there's a bike leaning at the south entrance of the South Baker underpass.
1: And copy. If it's a bicycle, go ahead, print that, and I will give it to 651. I do not have transport for that.
0: 1703.